0: keeping you cool, man, cool.
1: Well, to show he was friendly, he shook their hand, announced he was joining up with the band. Instead of starting an argument, one and a two and away they were head. Three little pigs were really gassed. They'd never heard such a corny blast.
2: We played in the west,
3: we played in the east,
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0: 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So I'll huff and puff and blow her house down.
1: The house of straw was blown away. The pigs had to find another place to play. A dude

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1: 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They don't know talent in this here town. I'll huff and puff and blow the place down.
0: Do drop in, did drop down. Three little pigs crawled out of the rubble.
2: This big bad wolf gives us nothing but trouble.
3: So we won't be bothered by his windy tricks.
2: The next place we play must be made of bricks.

0: hot bricks are stronger than straw or sticks. 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When all of a sudden came a ray of hope.
1: I could disguise myself. 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

0: must do your best tonight. Be on your toes, men, there's an honored guest tonight. He's one of those men who are being plated by the smart men.
1: We'll see that he gets what he deserves.
0: Treat him as they do a king, in manner royal, like a subject to a king. You must be loyal, on this object you must have your heart set.
1: We'll do nothing to get on his nerves.
0: Again, I mention, be on your

0: Horatio W. Jamison, field secretary to Captain Spaulding.
1: I represent the captain who insists on my informing you of these conditions under which he camps here. In one thing, he is very...

0: beautiful women I've ever seen, and that's not saying much for you.
1: Captain Spaulding, Rittenhouse Manor is entirely at your disposal.
0: Well, I'm certainly grateful for this magnificent washout, a turnout, and now I'd like to say a few words. Hello? I must be going. I cannot stay. I came to say I must be going.

0: 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In fact, I'll even stay. But I must be going.
1: There's something that I'd like to state that he's too modest to relate. The captain is a moral man. Sometimes he finds a try.
2: This fact I'll emphasize, Miss Stress. I never take a drink unless somebody's buying.
3: He's a very moral man.
1: If he hears anything obscene, he'll naturally repel it.
2: I hate a dirty joke, I do. Unless it's told by someone who

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My friends, I am highly gratified at this magnificent display of effusion. And I want you to know...

0: gratified at this magnificent display of effusion. 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Well, somebody's got to do it.
1: But isn't it exciting? Just think, whoever took it was right in the room with us. Just like Raffles. Oh, isn't it romantic? All the boys I've known used

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A year ago, it had scared me half to death. That was when I was a member of your fan club. Fan? Me? I was the president. Why, you know, I waited outside the Brown Derby for 2 hours one night just to get a glimpse of you. But it was worth it. 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I just swooned.